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0: Yes. So I had no idea, but Miley Cyrus apparently has been collecting Barbie dolls her entire life. Aww. She's obsessed with Barbies. And now there is a Barbie signature Miley Cyrus doll. And apparently all the details have been taken care of. Listen to this.
4: Every little piece of this design was a dream, down to the shape of the shoe, the look, the leather jacket, the belt, the hair dimension, the sunglasses. Everything feels purposeful, especially the microphone detail. That was very important to me, that music stays the priority for me and for my purpose. And so having this microphone is so representative of not just the music, but using your voice.

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1: Big fan of Bailey Zimmerman, and coming up, we're going to go behind his song, what, Chevy Silverado?
2: Yes, Chevy Silverado. What's the story behind it? Bailey's telling us, coming up.

0: don't need triple Doppler. We've got meteorologist Megan Mulford. Here's your Bay Country weather.
1: Slight chance for storms tonight, otherwise cloudy skies. Lows dip down to about 71. Northeasterly winds 5 to 10 miles an hour. Highs around 81 tomorrow. Partly cloudy tomorrow night, lows around 71. Thunderstorms likely. Thursday, highs level off around 86. 90, mainly sunny Friday. With your Bay Country weather, I'm meteorologist Megan Mulford. Currently 76.
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1: 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Behind the song with Robin Holly.
2: It's the Robin Holly Show. I'm Coop in for Rob. We're going to go behind the song. Bailey Zimmerman hopping on.
3: So what is the story behind Chevy Silverado?
4: The reason I wanted to write a song called Chevy Silverado is because when I was 16, I bought my grandpa's 2005 white crew cab short bed Chevy Silverado, and I went everywhere in that truck. I grew up in that truck. I got my heart broke for the first time. I fell in love for the first time in that truck. I lived my life in that truck, and I think that's why it's so special to me. And also because my grandpa's not with us anymore, and he was one of my best friends. So Chevy Silverado means everything to me. And yeah, this is called Chevy Silverado.

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1: I actually kind of love this. Holly, Michael Waltrip, who's a NASCAR legend, by the way, he's come up with a... So when you go to brunch now, usually it's like a mimosa flight and whatever charcuterie board. But I like this. It's a brunch beer.
2: Yes.
3: Okay, so yes, they've launched a breakfast-inspired brunch beer. It's called the Classic Cinnamon Roll Ale. And I think this is so funny. So, by the way, he's got his own like brewing company. So he's just like, all right, we're making beer. And we haven't made a breakfast beer. We're making a breakfast beer. And they're like, breakfast? People might not be able to handle that. And he's like, fine, brunch it is.
1: So, thought of your Zach Top. So, Zach Top has a song called Beer for Breakfast. The two go hand in hand here, right?
3: They kind of do, right?

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1: Tuesday's like the worst day of the week, I feel like, because Wednesday, you're halfway to the weekend. Monday's the start. Tuesday's the absolute worst day. There's no end in sight. And we're going to punish you, I think, a little bit. Make you use your brain.
0: We're going to make it better, but I'm not sure we are. We're going to play a little game we like to call Use Your Brain. I don't know if you're going to be able to use your brain for this one. Maybe. We're going to find out. Okay, so the question is, and this comes from my 9-year-old who asked this. Okay. He wanted to know, why do we park in a driveway and why do we drive on a parkway?
1: Interesting.
0: And I was like, very good observation, Johnny. I don't know. And so I went and I definitely dug on the internet. But you don't dig on the internet. We're going to tell you, why do you park in a driveway and drive on a parkway? And I bet you, though, if you thought about it, you might be able to figure it out. And the clue is, it has to do with the history of words.
1: Okay. If I had to make a guess, I'm going to say that driveway and parkway are not words that, like, those are uniquely American words is what I'm going to go with. And that's why.
0: Okay. We'll find out if you are right on the way.

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1: All right, Holly, she said she put us to work on a Tuesday, but I think it's a good thing. It'll pay off. These kind of exercises, they're good for you, right? We see these apps and things all the time, like habit tracking. This is good. It's good.
2: Yes, yes. This is good. This is good for your brain. Okay, so the question was from my 9-year-old, why do we park in a driveway and drive on a parkway? It doesn't make any sense, right? No. Well, it does if you think about the way, like, words were, how they started. In the late 1800s, a driveway was that. It was like a private road that you drove on to get from the street to your house. So cars weren't always sitting there because there weren't a lot of cars yet. So over time, obviously, people began leaving their vehicles there. So now it's like where we park. And then a parkway wasn't named that because you parked there. It was a road that ran through a park or like a landscaped area to feel like a park.
1: Wow.
2: So that is why we're driving on a parkway and we're parking in a driveway.
1: Wow. I'm genuinely excited about that knowledge. Thank you, Holly.
2: Yeah, you can tell other people. You're going to seem really smart.

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1: Coming up next, we'll talk to Jacob Hackworth, but also just the Tip Tuesday coming up.
0: Yes, and this time it's a little unhinged. And I feel like if you just go with it, okay, if you just trust me, I think you're going to have a better life.
1: Ah, okay. All right. I'm a little scared, but we'll all find out together. Coming up.

0: 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Time for the 411 with meteorologist Megan Mulford and Bay Country weather.
1: Slight chance for storms tonight, otherwise cloudy skies. Lows dip down to about 71. Northeasterly winds 5 to 10 miles an hour. Highs around 81 tomorrow. Partly cloudy tomorrow night, lows around 71. Thunderstorms likely. Thursday, highs level off around 86. 90, mainly sunny Friday. With your Bay Country weather, I'm meteorologist Megan Mulford. Right now, 75.
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1: It's the Rob and Holly Show. 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Jacob Hackworth on the show.
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0: Rob and Holly on Bay Country. Everybody in the club getting tipsy.
1: All right, Holly, I will admit I'm a little afraid. You've used the word unhinged twice during the show to tease this. What's the tip today?
0: Okay, so I saw this online, and I've kind of used this before in my life, but this woman was like, listen, you need to implement more clowning, like the the clown with the red nose, into your life. And one of the ideas that she gave, so I'm going to give her idea here. Listen to this.
2: A clown is a friendly disruptor. Here are tiny ways to zhuzh up your day and probably a few other people's as well. Confetti! Hands down, one of the most exciting things that you can pull out of your pocket. I make mine out of tissue paper, so it's biodegradable. Keep it in a little bag and grab it in a pinch for the opportune moment. Meeting a friend, getting off a bus, attending a funeral.
1: Yeah, okay, so I will say you had me in the beginning and then lost me.
0: Because of the confetti?
1: Because of the confetti. Yes.
0: Listen, put a little... just a little like Ziploc baggie of confetti in your pocket at all times. You could also do this. So this was my idea. I don't have one anymore, but I have done this for a while. Okay. I kept a clown nose in my car. Every time I would get stuck in traffic, I would put the clown nose on. And instead of being angry, I felt so stupid. And I was like, I can't even be mad right now. And it changes your mood. Listen, you have the power to change your mood. And if you don't like the mood you're in, you got to figure out all the ways to change it, even if it is carrying around some confetti in your pocket, just waiting for when you need it, or a clown nose.
1: Wow. That was like a Jelly Roll speech, Holly. I'm like invigorated. I'm like, give me a clown nose and a kazoo and the rest of my day is going to be great.
0: Listen, I think for like $3.99, you can order like 10 of them on Amazon right now and you can start doling them out to friends too.

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1: Coop, I want to give you an update on our family pool that we don't have yet.
2: Yeah.
1: So if you remember, we live on a farm and we have what is called the burn pile, and we just pile a bunch of crap in there and we burn it. And that's like, we have bonfires there and stuff. Well, we're replacing the burn pile with the pool. And by when I say pool, I got a deal on Walmart, and it's the ugliest pool you've ever seen. Every time I show somebody a picture, like the lining of it, like the outside looks like painted on wood. And it's honestly, it's hideous. But if you want to get the deal, it's a Coleman brand, and Walmart has it for under $600.
2: Wow.
1: Which seems like a lot of money, but when you start looking at pools, it is expensive. So I sold some stuff on Facebook Marketplace, and now I'm getting a pool. Anyway, listen.
2: I love it.
1: Just go with it, okay? Go with it. So we're getting this pool. I'm super excited. But it was not going to be ready. I had to push back the water. Like, water was coming. I ordered water. You have to order water. Did you know that?
2: I didn't. Isn't that silly? No, I had no idea.
1: It's a 12,000-gallon pool. Oh, where am I going to get 12,000 gallons of water?
2: Right. Yeah.
1: I was like, is it come out of the hose? We have a well. Like, what is going to happen? You have to order the water. So I had to push back the water to come to our house, and it was like a fail. But listen, this week, it probably should happen.
2: That's exciting.
1: We will see.
2: Right?
1: It is exciting. We're going to have the best life of our lives, you know?
2: In your ugly pool.
1: In our ugly, really ugly pool. But by the way, you can still float in it no matter how ugly it is.
2: Exactly, it's water.

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1: Holly, you know how when you get on a flight and you're just settled into your seat, you probably have your AirPods in or your headphones in or whatever, and then you stop and you hear the pilot. Every single time, they always sound alike, whether it's a man or a woman, they're always very like this, and they've got that gravel in their voice, and they just don't seem
0: they do.
1: Like they want to be. That's the airport pilot voice, right?
0: And the air traffic controllers, by the way, exactly the same. Everybody is so serious at the airport. There are no jokes being made until recently.
1: Yeah.
0: The thing that I saw is absolutely fantastic. And I was equally as excited as this air traffic controller. And we're going to talk about that and play the audio for you coming up.

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1: Slight chance for storms tonight, otherwise cloudy skies. Lows dip down to about 71. Northeasterly winds 5 to 10 miles an hour. Highs around 81 tomorrow. Partly cloudy tomorrow night, lows around 71. Thunderstorms likely. Thursday, highs level off around 86. 90, mainly sunny Friday. With your Bay Country weather, I'm meteorologist Megan Mulford. Right now, 75.

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1: It's Rob and Holly Show. I'm Coop in for Rob. I think very simply put, this is almost, I would be shocked if this story didn't put a smile on your face.
2: Okay, so it's an air traffic controller, and what he sees, he wants everyone to know about. 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
6: Hey, guys. 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
1: Look at JetBlue ruining it at the end. Come on, man. 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
2: JetBlue. Acknowledge the rainbow, JetBlue. Okay? And it was a beautiful rainbow. Was it for Taylor and Travis's wedding? Debatable. Apparently, you couldn't see it from Manhattan, so... Maybe you could. I don't know. Well. But it's just, come on. Let's get excited about rainbows, you guys.

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1: Holly, I think Friday I need help on how to accessorize, and Megan Maroney's the perfect person for that.
2: Ooh, are you wearing pink like I have required everyone to wear this Friday?
1: I will have pink. I do have what I like to call a salmon-colored shirt, but I think it's pink, and yeah, that's exactly what we're going to wear.
2: Okay, it's going to be exciting, because why are we wearing pink? Megan Maroney is going to be here. Obviously, the color for her album is pink. So we are all in celebration, and we are wearing pink. And I'm so excited, because lots to talk about with Megan Maroney. So make sure you're here this Friday when she takes over our show.

0: 9 welcomes you to the 101st Shinkatig Volunteer Firemen's Carnival and Pony Penny. 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
1: I never understood. 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Holly, I love a good meal. Mm-hmm. It doesn't have to be fancy, just like good quality food from wherever. I don't understand when people go, I've had this yeast since the 1600s or whatever. I don't know that that's actually like, something to brag about, to be honest.
2: Were you talking about like people's sourdough baby or whatever it's called?
1: This is medieval yeast. Oh, well, that's actually disgusting. So maybe don't tell me that.
2: That doesn't sound right. No, like, wait a second. What one family has done is super crazy. And that's why it's in our WTF headlines. We'll tell you coming up.

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3: That is a long time to be...
2: How do you
3: simmering that? Are you using... Is that a gas or electric stove? Either way.
2: So many questions.
3: I feel like you're spending a lot of money. Spending a lot of time. Just weird, right? It's the same broth and you've just been... adding stuff to it for the soup.
2: It's got to be the taste. Like Nana's old recipe, right? And they don't want to let go?
3: I guess. It's called Forever Soup.
2: It is Forever Soup. Imagine what it smells like in that house, by the way. Just constantly beef broth.
3: Absolutely disgusting.

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1: Slight chance for storms tonight, otherwise cloudy skies. Lows dip down to about 71. Northeasterly winds 5 to 10 miles an hour. Highs around 81 tomorrow. Partly cloudy tomorrow night, lows around 71. Thunderstorms likely. Thursday, highs level off around 86. 90, mainly sunny Friday. With your Bay Country weather, I'm meteorologist Megan Mulford. Right now, 75.
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1: Holly, we were just talking about this, the soccer craze or the football craze in America. It is real. It's legitimate right now.
2: Yeah, and by the way, apparently we Americans are buying soccer balls at a record pace.
1: Wow.
2: We've never bought so many soccer balls in our life.
1: What? Sure, all right.
2: I was like, okay, that's fine. And it's all because of the World Cup. I will say I have passed like a World Cup soccer ball. And I did have a thought like, oh, should we get a soccer ball?
1: They are cool like,
2: but
1: looking.
2: We don't. Yeah, we've never played. We're not really soccer. We're not soccer people.
1: Right.
2: We tried soccer and I hated it.
1: Well, it's a lot of running.
2: A lot of running. But even so, like I hated watching it. Like when my son, I was like, oh man, oh now you guys got to run all the way that way. This seems like a lot of work. And I think my son thought the same thing too. And I was like, good, let's go play baseball. America's game that's a little bit lazy, you know?
3: That's so funny. I love it.

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1: It's the Last Laugh with Rob and Holly.
2: Fresh off of the marriage everyone's talking about, Travis Kelce and Taylor Swift in our Last Laugh. Lachlan Patterson's talking about wedding invitations.
0: And by the way, forever, I will just call Travis and Taylor, I'm calling them TNT from now on.
2: TNT. I like that.
0: That's right. Dynamite.
3: Got a wedding invitation in the mail the other day. Ugh, aren't those the worst? I'm not married, but I still don't want to go to it. To me, getting a wedding invitation is like getting subpoenaed. Shouldn't that one be delivered by a sheriff? I touched you. You're going. You just got served. What?

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2: And in our WTF headlines, how does a seagull end up into it? 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

0: don't need triple Doppler. We've got meteorologist Megan Mulford. Here's your Bay Country weather.
1: Slight chance of thunderstorms. Overnight, otherwise cloudy skies expected. Lows level off around 71. Winds out of the northeast, 5 to 10 miles an hour. Cloudy skies with a few peaks of sun Wednesday. High temperatures reach up to 81. Partly cloudy skies Wednesday night. Lows dip down to about 71. With your Bay Country weather, I'm meteorologist Megan Mulford. Currently, it's 75 degrees.
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0: 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Hiding at the lake. And that's how it all goes down in every little town when summer rolls around. 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

0: today's country and your hourly forecast. Time for the 411 with meteorologist Megan Mulford and Bay Country weather.
1: Slight chance of thunderstorms. Overnight, otherwise cloudy skies expected. Lows level off around 71. Winds out of the northeast, 5 to 10 miles an hour. Cloudy skies with a few peaks of sun Wednesday. High temperatures reach up to 81. Partly cloudy skies Wednesday night. Lows dip down to about 71. With your Bay Country weather, I'm meteorologist Megan Mulford. Currently, 75.
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0: Updated weather every hour with your Bay Country forecast.
1: Mainly cloudy skies expected overnight with a low of 71. Northeasterly winds 5 to 10 miles an hour. Cloudy skies with a few peaks of sun again Wednesday. High temperatures reach up to 81. Lows around 71 Wednesday night. Partly cloudy. Mid-80s Thursday with a chance for storms. Upper 80s Friday. With your Bay Country weather, I'm meteorologist Megan Mulford. Right now, it's 75 degrees.
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0: Megan's got your forecast every hour with Bay Country Weather.
1: Slight chance of rain showers overnight. Otherwise, cloudy skies expected. Lows level off around 71. Winds out of the northeast, 5 to 10 miles an hour. Cloudy skies with a few peaks of sun Wednesday. High temperatures reach up to 81. Lows dip down to about 71 Wednesday night. Partly cloudy skies. With your Bay Country weather, I'm meteorologist Megan Mulford. Right now, 74.
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0: don't need triple Doppler. We've got meteorologist Megan Mulford. Here's your Bay Country weather.
1: Slight chance for showers overnight. Otherwise, cloudy skies expected. Lows level off around 70. Northeast winds 5 to 10 miles an hour. Wednesday, high of 82. Lows level off around 70 Wednesday night. Warmer Thursday and Friday with highs from the upper 80s to the low 90s. Thunderstorms possible both days. With your Bay Country weather, I'm meteorologist Megan Mulford. Currently 73.
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0: today's country and your hourly forecast. Time for the 411 with meteorologist Megan Mulford and Bay Country Weather.
1: More clouds than sun today, with daytime highs approaching 82. Winds out of the east, 5 to 10 miles an hour. Partly cloudy tonight, lows level off around 70. Chance for storms tomorrow, daytime highs approaching 88. 91 Friday, with a slight chance for storms. 87 Saturday, storms continue. With your Bay Country weather, I'm meteorologist Megan Mulford. Right now, 73.
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1: 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I'm Tom Cassidy with Tim Slezarczyk.
2: The Department of Justice has an investigation into major meat packers, and it's been gaining momentum recently amid new reports on cattle market practices. Some of the new developments in the ongoing investigation into the largest meat processors in the U.S. is renewing focus on questions that have been long-standing about competition in the cattle market. A new report offers first meaningful updates on how the investigation is progressing, signaling that federal officials are taking a deeper look at the structure of the beef supply chain. Department of Justice is focusing specifically on the Big Four, Tyson, Cargill, JBS, and National Beef, examining potential, quote, criminal anti-competitive conduct. This won't be the first time that this investigation has been going on. Those four companies are estimated to control roughly 80 to 85% of U.S. beef processing capacity, a level of concentration that's drawn scrutiny from producers, lawmakers, and economists for years, decades even. Reports indicate the investigation is examining whether meat packers engaged in illegal coordination or agreements related to cattle procurement and pricing behavior. For many producers, the concerns center on the growing gap between boxed beef prices and the price paid for live cattle, as well as the limited number of buyers that are available, especially in certain regions. Industry analysts have long noted that when fewer packers dominate the market, it reduces competition for cattle and potentially pressures prices at the producer level, even during periods of strong consumer demand for beef. The investigation is coming amid ongoing concerns about rising beef prices for consumers, tying the issue of market concentration to broader food price inflation. The latest investigation follows a similar effort that was launched in 2020. That

0: probe stretched over several years, but had limited public detail. Reports surfaced last fall indicating the Department of Justice closed that investigation with no charges.
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0: Cattle on feed for the nation on April 1st was down 1%, with cattle and calves on feed for the slaughter market in large capacity feedlots of 1,000 or more totaled 11.6 million head on April 1st. That inventory, 1% below April 1st of a year ago. Inventory included 7.25 million steers and steer calves, down slightly from the previous year. That group accounted for 63% of the total inventory of cattle on feed, with heifers and heifer calves accounting for 4.3 million head, down 1%. Placements in feedlots during March totaled 1.7 million. That was 7% below 2025, with net placements at 1,660,000 head. Placements, the second lowest for March since the series began back in 1996. During March, placements of cattle and calves that were on the lighter side were 320,000 head, 6 weights 250,000, 7 weights 435, 8 weights at 474,000. The rest were in those very heavy cattle. Marketings of fed cattle in March totaled 1,630,000 head. That was 6% below 2025. Marketings the second lowest for March since the series began in 1996, though heavier weights on those cattle has made beef about the same. Other disappearance did total about 50,000 head during March. That was 9% below 2025.
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Riley Green and Ella Langley. It's Don't Mind If I Do on the Bay Country Breakfast. Good morning to you. I'm Adam in the morning. We're powered by Pohanka of Salisbury. It is Wednesday, July 8th, all day long. We are looking forward to getting through this day together with your work day and your morning here on Bay Country 97.9. Also getting one day closer to the weekend. No showers or thunderstorms in the forecast today, says meteorologist Megan Mulford. That's a good thing. Overcast skies, highs around 81, cloudy tonight, low 71. But those shower and thunderstorm chances will come back into Thursday. But looking forward to a good Friday and the start of the weekend. The start of the day, we've got a busy hour, of course, marine weather and tides, local sports, your Sandpiper Marine Fishing Report. And next hour, another pair of tickets to see Hudson Westbrook at the Delaware State Fair. Jamie Owens of Mount Vernon, yesterday's winner. You could be today's winner. Just keep it locked. And good morning from the Bay Country Breakfast. I threw

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1: The offshore waters have been producing tunas for those looking to beat the heat. From the poor man's down to the Washington, yellowfins to 70 pounds have been consistently ambushing trolled baits. A few whites have been caught, along with scattered blue marlins. Bluefins still roam the inshore lumps, along with increased numbers of small king mackerels. Mark your calendars for July 11th. 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
3: More clouds than sun today, with daytime highs approaching 82. Winds out of the east, 5 to 10 miles an hour. Partly cloudy tonight, lows level off around 70. Chance for storms tomorrow, daytime highs approaching 88. 91 Friday, with a slight chance for storms. 87 Saturday, storms continue. With your Bay Country weather, I'm meteorologist Megan Mulford. Right now, 73.
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Good morning, Delmarva. I'm Chris Brunk with WMDT Sports. We began Tuesday with only two spots still up for grabs in the World Cup quarterfinals. After 80 minutes of play in Game 1, it looked like it would be Egypt heading through to the Final 8. But in one of the most dramatic comebacks you will ever see in soccer, Argentina scores three goals in the final 10 minutes plus stoppage time to stun the Egyptian side. Lionel Messi contributing the tying goal in the 83rd minute of the game. Argentina winning 3-2, now set to face Switzerland in the quarterfinals. And the Philadelphia Phillies playing a series opener in Cincinnati against the Reds on Tuesday. A two-run shot from Kyle Schwarber in the top of the third was much of the offense, but it was plenty behind an absolute gem from Zach Wheeler on the mound. One earned run and 14 strikeouts in 7 innings, and the Phillies get back in the win column with a 4-1 victory over the Reds.

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1: Today on the Bay, east winds 5 to 10 knots, becoming south after midnight with waves at 1 foot. On the seaside today, looking at northeast winds, 10 knots, gust to 15 knots with seas at 3 to 4 feet, occasionally to 6 feet. Next high tide in Chrisfield, 7:17 a.m. Chincoteague Island, your next high tide is 3:32 p.m. Deal Island Chance, next high tide is set for 7:54 a.m. Scott's Cove Marina in Chance sponsors marine weather and tides. 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Day two of winning with Hudson Westbrook tickets coming to the Delaware State Fair. 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

0: organizers in Salisbury have officially submitted over 6,000 signatures to the city aiming to preserve collective bargaining rights for the public employees and first responders. The petition follows months of debate after the city council voted to repeal those rights earlier this year. The mayor's office says the verification process for those signatures will now proceed, which could eventually put the issue to a vote by residents of Salisbury. If you hunt or fish in Virginia, take note the Department of Wildlife Resources is proposing higher fees for licenses and boat registrations, the first increases in over a decade for some. They're also looking at new rules for trout stocking and boating safety. You have until August 5th to share your feedback online at dwr.virginia.gov. Local news headlines in 60 seconds is on the Bay Country Breakfast.
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Carly Pierce on the Bay Country Breakfast. Overcast today, high 81, cloudy tonight, low 71. 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

Morgan Wallen, just in case, Bay Country Breakfast, powered by Pohanka of Salisbury. Good morning. I'm Adam in the morning. It is a winning hour with Hudson Westbrook. His performance coming up at this year's Delaware State Fair is going to be a real good show. He's got special guest Braxton Heath. The show is Monday, July 27th. Yesterday, Jamie Owens, Mount Vernon, was our winner. Who will be today's winner? It could be you. Keep it locked. Within the next 15 minutes, we'll give them away. So you'll need that Morgan & Sons pest control request line to win, 833-886-3229. This guy also performing at the 2026 Delaware State Fair. It's Bailey Zimmerman, Chevy Silverado. Good morning.

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choice for today's country, the Bay Country Breakfast is on. And it is time to win. Hudson Westbrook coming to the Delaware State Fair Monday, July 27th with special guest Braxton Keith. Would you wait to win a pair of tickets? And fair admission tickets too? Well, the time is now. Be caller number 5 on that Morgan & Sons Pest Control request line, 833-886-3229. And you'll win those tickets to see Hudson and Braxton at the Delaware State Fair. 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It's going to be a big time in Harrington. And it's your time now. Caller 5 wins Hudson Westbrook tickets from the Bay Country Breakfast and the Delaware State Fair. Good luck.

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1: More clouds than sun today, with daytime highs approaching 82. Winds out of the east, 5 to 10 miles an hour. Partly cloudy tonight, lows level off around 70. Chance for storms tomorrow, daytime highs approaching 88. 91 Friday, with a slight chance for storms. 87 Saturday, storms continue. With your Bay Country weather, I'm meteorologist Megan Mulford. Currently, it's 72 degrees.
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So even though Be Her has topped the charts and I Can't Love You Anymore is almost there, Ella Langley's Choosin' Texas continues to pile on the accolades as it scores its 12th week at number one on the Billboard Hot 100 chart. Wow. Choosin' Texas joins just 25 other hits that have accumulated a dozen weeks or more at number one since the chart was created back in 1958. Also, just one of five from women with no male collaborator, and it is the only one by an act known for recording primarily country music. So to put this in perspective, here are the top five. Mariah Carey's All I Want for Christmas Is You, 22 weeks. Mariah Carey's We Belong Together, 14 weeks. Whitney Houston's I Will Always Love You, 14 weeks. Brandy and Monica's The Boy Is Mine, 13 weeks. And Ella Langley's Choosin' Texas, 12 weeks. And ahead of the September 25th release of his new album, Silver Sands Marina, Kenny Chesney is heading to New York to appear on the Today Show as part of their City Concert Series. Although Kenny has appeared on Today, several times in the past. It's been 14 years since the last time he took the outdoor stage on Rockefeller Plaza. That sounds like a trip worth taking. And tonight, Freeman Arts Pavilion, their season kicks off. You can check out our Facebook page. We've got pictures and videos, got a little sneak peek of the place. It is ready to roll. And tomorrow night, Little Big Town will be performing. Check out freemanarts.org and grab your tickets. 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Riley Green, he's definitely been at the top of the charts the last year or so. This has changed my mind on the Bay Country Breakfast.

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0: submitted over 6,000 signatures to the city aiming to preserve collective bargaining rights for the public employees and first responders. The petition follows months of debate after the city council voted to repeal those rights earlier this year. The mayor's office says the verification process for those signatures will now proceed, which could eventually put the issue to a vote by residents of Salisbury. If you hunt or fish in Virginia, take note, the Department of Wildlife Resources is proposing higher fees for licenses and boat registrations, the first increases in over a decade for some. They're also looking at new rules for trout stocking and boating safety. You have until August 5th to share your feedback online at dwr.virginia.gov. Local news headlines in 60 seconds is on the Bay Country Breakfast.
1: Here at Lusby's Appliance Center, Market Street, Pocomoke City with Mark once again. Mark, it's been a busy morning in here. We've seen folks from all the way from Pocomoke down to Eastville, so Lusby still covers the shore.
2: Absolutely. I mean, that's what we're all about. We're from, say, the Maryland Virginia line all the way down to the Bay Bridge Tunnel, and then from Maryland Virginia line pretty much around Salisbury.
1: All right, so what are folks buying right now with the hot days of summer here?
2: Refrigeration. It's a killer for refrigeration. I tell everybody, keep your house cool, and that'll help out on your refrigerator, because anything above 77 to 78 is struggling. It's working hard. They're not made like they used to be.
1: So tell me about how those watermelons are doing.
2: Well, I'm still worried. I got one really good one, and it's coming along, and I had to replant some other ones. It's the seeds I got from down the road. I'm not sure who gave me them. Not doing too well, but I'll tell you what. We had a tomato before the 4th of July, and we're going to have sweet corn before the 4th of July. That's hard to beat.
1: Well, my watermelons are doing great.
2: I did see a picture.
1: I can't say the same for Mark. That's Mark Lusby, Lusby's Appliance Center, Pocomoke City. What's the phone number?
2: 410-957-2900, and thank you for our business.
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forecast today. Highs around 81, cloudy tonight, low 71. 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For a day on the bay, it's Goldsboro's Marine, where happiness is just a boat right away. 30 minutes nonstop, your drive to work with John Morgan. This is Kid Myself. 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

Rocco Wetmore, 3-2-1 on the Bay Country Breakfast, powered by Pohanka of Salisbury. So have you joined the Bay Country Breakfast Facebook group? We would love for you to do so. Just look up Bay Country Breakfast. It is right there. Got all kinds of information for you. Somerset County Fair is going to be just a few weeks away, and registration is due on Friday. So registration forms for all of your entries, they are due on Friday. 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Good morning.

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1: 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Good morning. I'm Adam in the morning. Excited about Second Friday in Onancock. 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

0: 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Time to check in with meteorologist Megan Mulford with Bay Country Weather.
1: Cloudy skies with a few peaks of sun today, with highs around 82. Winds out of the east, 5 to 10 miles an hour. Partly cloudy skies tonight, lows level off around 70. Chance of thunderstorms again tomorrow, 88. Slight chance of thunderstorms Friday and Saturday, 91 Friday, 87 Saturday. With your Bay Country weather, I'm meteorologist Megan Mulford. Right now, 72.
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2: Time for the Daily Buzz, powered by Eastern Shore Yacht and Country Club. On this July 8th, it's National Video Game Day. It's Be a Kid Again Day. Also, Math 2.0 Day. It's National Freezer Pop Day. National Blueberry Day. National Chocolate with Almonds Day. Happy birthday if you're celebrating on this July 8th. You are with a fine cast of characters, including Kevin Bacon. He is 67 today. Jeffrey Tambor is 81. Angelica Houston is 74. Hugo Boss, born on this day in 1885. Maya Thurman is 27. Also, singer Joan Osborne is 63 today. Actress Sophia Bush is 43. Toby Keith, born on this day back in 1961. Footballer Virgil van Dijk is 34 today. He plays for Belgium, also celebrating today. Includes Sebastian Maniscalco, comedian. He is 52. That's your Daily Buzz, powered by Eastern Shore Yacht and Country Club. 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

Blake Shelton is Texas on the Bay Country Breakfast. Good morning to you. I am Adam in the morning. You can always reach us on that Thorns Marine text line, 443-216-9794. And just send us your request. Let us know what is up, traffic, news, whatever. We got you covered right there on that Thorns Marine text line. And we would love to hear from you. So our friends at Washington High School, the Washington Academy High School, their football schedule for this fall has come out. They will play Northampton opening night at Northampton on September 4th. We've got the full schedule posted on our Facebook group. It's the Bay Country Breakfast Facebook group. We'd love for you to be a part of that, a little Facebook grouping. Let's get together and do it. What do you say? Here's Taylor Swift. It's I Knew It, I Knew You.

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Country Breakfast. Good morning to you. A busy hour. We've got Workday Laughs on the way, powered by our friends at the Golden Clover Cafe in Snow Hill. That's at the bottom of the hour. Megan's Forecast and Josh Ross. 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
1: 82 today under partly cloudy skies. East winds 5 to 10 miles an hour. 70 tonight. Chance of thunderstorms tomorrow. Highs around 88, mainly cloudy. Low 90s Friday with a slight chance of thunderstorms. Cooler Saturday with highs in the upper 80s. Chance for storms continues. With your Bay Country Weather, I'm meteorologist Megan Mulford. Currently 73.
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2: 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Mark, it's been a busy morning in here. We've seen folks from all the way from Pocomoke down to Eastville, so Lusby still covers the shore.
3: Absolutely. I mean, that's what we're all about. We're from say, the Maryland-Virginia line all the way down to the Bay Bridge Tunnel, and then from Maryland-Virginia line pretty much around Salisbury.
2: All right, so what are folks buying right now with the hot days of summer here?
3: Refrigeration. 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I tell everybody, keep your house cool, and that'll help out on your refrigerator because anything above 77, 78 is struggling. It's working hard. 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
2: So tell me about how those watermelons are doing.
3: I'm still worried. I got one really good one, and it's coming along, and I had to replant some other ones. 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I'm not sure who gave me them. Not doing too well, but I'll tell you what. We had a tomato before the 4th of July, and we're going to have sweet corn before the 4th of July. That's hard to beat.
2: Well, my watermelons are doing great.
3: I did see a picture.
2: I can't say the same for Mark. 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What's the phone number?
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0: Israel's choice for today's country. We're Bay Country 97.9. Good morning. I'm Adam in the morning. Let's break the monotony of your Wednesday workday with Workday Laughs, powered by the Golden Clover Cafe in Snow Hill.
1: You know, I finally come to terms that the world is full of trade-offs. You know, you got to take the good with the bad. Like, look at me. Like, I have pretty good metabolism, but I got a lazy eye. How you guys doing over there? 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I don't know what the hell's going on right here. You getting a lot of fights going up with the lazy eye. Because no matter how I look at you, it's the wrong way.
0: They're your go-to for all-day breakfast and lunch. 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It's the Golden Clover Cafe in Snow Hill. 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

0: submitted over 6,000 signatures to the city aiming to preserve collective bargaining rights for the public employees and first responders. The petition follows months of debate after the city council voted to repeal those rights earlier this year. The mayor's office says the verification process for those signatures will now proceed, which could eventually put the issue to a vote by residents of Salisbury. If you hunt or fish in Virginia, take note, the Department of Wildlife Resources is proposing higher fees for licenses and boat registrations, the first increases in over a decade for some. They're also looking at new rules for trout stocking and boating safety. You have until August 5th to share your feedback online at dwr.virginia.gov. Local news headlines in 60 seconds is on the Bay Country Breakfast. Spring has sprung, the birds are chirping, and the grass is certainly growing. Time to look into getting those flower beds and landscaping updated. At Butler's Farm Market and Orchard Marion Station, they have a wide assortment of landscaping and flowering shrubs and trees. They have your plant starters, seeds, annual and perennial bedding plants available. Come check them out at the corner of Route 413 and 667 in Marion. Stop in and look around. Don't forget to say hi to all of the furry friends.
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to see Hudson Westbrook at this year's Delaware State Fair. Join us bright and early for the Bay Country Breakfast as we put a big red bow on the Wednesday, July 8th edition. Rich Drake is raring to go. He's got your workday soundtrack and your all-request lunch at noon. And Kate Michaels this afternoon driving you home at 3 p.m. Plus Coop and Holly tonight at 7. 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

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It is Rich Drake. We got your weather with meteorologist Megan Bofer on the way. And catch the Sandpiper Reef Fishery Report powered by Suzuki every weekday morning at 6:15 on the Bay Country Breakfast with Adam. 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

0: Updated weather every hour with your Bay Country forecast.
1: 82 today under partly cloudy skies. East winds 5 to 10 miles an hour. 70 tonight. Chance of thunderstorms tomorrow. Highs around 88, mainly cloudy. Low 90s Friday with a slight chance of thunderstorms. Cooler Saturday with highs in the upper 80s. Chance for storms continues. With your Bay Country weather, I'm meteorologist Megan Mulford. Currently 75.
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It is Rich Drake. We got your weather with meteorologist Megan Beaufort on the way. 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

0: Megan's got your forecast every hour with Bay Country Weather.
1: 82 today under partly cloudy skies. East winds 5 to 10 miles an hour. 70 tonight. Chance of thunderstorms tomorrow. Highs around 88, mainly cloudy. Low 90s Friday with a slight chance of thunderstorms. Cooler Saturday with highs in the upper 80s. Chance for storms continues. With your Bay Country weather, I'm meteorologist Megan Mulford. Right now, it's 76 degrees.
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It is Rich Drake. We got your weather with meteorologist Megan Mulford on the way. And make sure you spend tonight and every weeknight with the Rob and Holly Show exclusively here on Bay Country. 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

0: Triple Doppler, we've got meteorologist Megan Mulford. Here's your Bay Country weather.
1: A blend of clouds and sun this afternoon with a high of 82. Easterly winds, 5 to 10 miles an hour. 70 tonight. High temperatures reach up to 88 tomorrow. Chance for storms. Low 90s Friday with a slight chance of thunderstorms. Cooler Saturday with highs in the upper 80s. Storms continue. With your Bay Country weather, I'm meteorologist Megan Mulford. Currently 77.
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5: 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Mark, it's been a busy morning in here. We've seen folks from all the way from Pocomoke down to Eastville, so Lusby still covers the shore.
6: Absolutely. I mean, that's what we're all about. We're from, say, the Maryland-Virginia line all the way down to the Bay Bridge Tunnel, and then from Maryland-Virginia line pretty much around Salisbury.
5: All right, so what are folks buying right now with the hot days of summer here?
6: Refrigeration. 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
5: So tell me about how those watermelons are doing.
6: Well, I'm still worried. 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Not doing too well, but I'll tell you what. 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That's hard to beat.
5: Well, my watermelons are doing great.
6: I did see a picture.
5: 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What's the phone number?
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It is Rich Drake. We got your weather with meteorologist Megan Mulford on the way. 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

0: today's country and your hourly forecast. Time for the 411 with meteorologist Megan Mulford and Bay Country weather.
1: A blend of clouds and sun this afternoon with a high of 82. Easterly winds 5 to 10 miles an hour. 70 tonight. High temperatures reach up to 88 tomorrow. Chance for storms. Low 90s Friday with a slight chance of thunderstorms. Cooler Saturday with highs in the upper 80s. Storms continue. With your Bay Country weather, I'm meteorologist Megan Mulford. Right now, 75.
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2: Here at Lusby's Appliance Center, Market Street, Pocomoke City with Mark once again. Mark, it's been a busy morning in here. We've seen folks from all the way from Pocomoke down to Eastville. So Lusby still covers the shore.
3: Absolutely. I mean, that's what we're all about. We're from the state of Maryland, Virginia line all the way down to the Bay Bridge Tunnel. And then from Maryland, Virginia line, pretty much around Salisbury.
2: All right, so what are folks buying right now with the hot days of summer here?
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3: Well, I'm still worried. 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Not doing too well, but I'll tell you what. We had a tomato before the 4th of July, and we're going to have sweet corn before the 4th of July. That's hard to beat.
2: Well, my watermelons are doing great.
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Today's country, Bay Country, 97.9. It is Rich Drake. We got your weather with meteorologist Megan Mofer on the way. And catch the Sandpiper Marine Fishery Report powered by Suzuki every weekday morning at 6:15 on the Bay Country Breakfast with Adam. 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
1: A blend of clouds and sun this afternoon with a high of 82. Easterly winds 5 to 10 miles an hour. 70 tonight. High temperatures reach up to 88 tomorrow. Chance for storms. Low 90s Friday with a slight chance of thunderstorms. Cooler Saturday with highs in the upper 80s. Storms continue. With your Bay Country weather, I'm meteorologist Megan Mulford. Currently, it's 77 degrees.
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It is Rich Drake, and thanks to Chris Field checking in today on the Thorns Marine text line, 443-216-9794. 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
1: 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Mark, it's been a busy morning in here. We've seen folks from all the way from Pocomoke down to Eastville, so Lusby still covers the shore.
2: Absolutely. I mean, that's what we're all about. We're from, say, the Maryland-Virginia line all the way down to the Bay Bridge Tunnel, and then from Maryland-Virginia line pretty much around Salisbury.
1: All right, so what are folks buying right now with the hot days of summer here?
2: Refrigeration. It's a killer for refrigeration. I tell everybody, keep your house cool, and that'll help out on your refrigerator because anything above 77, 78 is struggling. It's working hard. They're not made like they used to be.
1: So tell me about how those watermelons are doing.
2: I'm still worried. I got one really good one, and it's coming along, and I had to replant some other ones. It's the seeds I got from down the road. I'm not sure who gave me them. Not doing too well, but I'll tell you what. We had a tomato before the 4th of July, and we're going to have sweet corn before the 4th of July. That's hard to beat.
1: Well, my watermelons are doing great.
2: I did see a picture.
1: I can't say the same for Mark. That's Mark Lusby, Lusby's Appliance Center, Pocomoke City. What's the phone number?
2: 410-957-2900, and thank you for our business.
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Today's country, it's Bay Country 97.9. Happy hump day, everybody. It is a lovely Wednesday afternoon, 8th day of July already. I'm Kate Michaels. Hope your day has gone well thus far. And we'll see if we can't just power right straight on through and so we can get to the good stuff, right? Not that we want to wish away time, but we do like this part of the day just to ease on by. How about that? We don't want it to fly by, but ease by. And we can do that. Parmalee's coming up. Jordan Davis on the way. Let's go Luke Bryan right now. She's country and she knows it. It's Bay Country.

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Jordan Davis on today's country. We're Bay Country 97.9. Did y'all get some rain yesterday during the afternoon or in the evening, overnight? I got a little bit. I was very happy when I came out this morning to see it had rained some. What will it do for the rest of the work week? We'll find out. Your forecast is coming up after Zach Top on Bay Country.

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1: A blend of clouds and sun this afternoon with a high of 82. Easterly winds, 5 to 10 miles an hour. 70 tonight. High temperatures reach up to 88 tomorrow. Chance for storms. Low 90s Friday with a slight chance of thunderstorms. Cooler Saturday with highs in the upper 80s. Storms continue. With your Bay Country weather, I'm meteorologist Megan Mulford. Right now, it's 77 degrees.
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Well, guys, the Concert in the Park Summer Series continues in Pocomoke Thursday night, downtown Pocomoke. 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

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Well, my friends, you know we love to make you all winners, and we are doing it once again with the Delaware State Fair. 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That show is Monday, July the 27th at the 2026 Delaware State Fair in Harrington. When you hear the cue to call, jump on the Morgan & Sons Pest Control Request Line. That number is 833-TUNE-BAY. 833-TUNE-BAY. 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

Harlem on Bay Country 97.9. I'm Kate Michaels. Good Wednesday afternoon. Dierks Bentley's on the way for you after George Burge with Luke Bryan. We're going to ride, ride, ride. It's Bay Country.

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Cody Johnson on Bay Country 97.9. It's the fall. Well, when you fall, you get back up. Just ask Chad Caruso. He just completed a cross-country journey from Venice Beach, California to Neptune Beach, Florida on a skateboard in just 39 days. He averaged about 72 miles a day. His trip broke his own record. His previous record was 57 days. Which he set just a couple of years ago in 2023. So that is quite a jump. 57 days, impressive to go across the country on a skateboard. Obviously, 39 days, even more impressive. So good for you, Chad Caruso. He just gets up and keeps on going. We got your forecast coming up for you after Zach John King on Bay Country.

0: don't need triple Doppler. We've got meteorologist Megan Mulford. Here's your Bay Country weather.
1: Lows dip down to about 71 tonight under partly cloudy skies. Winds out of the southeast, 5 to 10 miles an hour. Sunshine mixed with clouds at times again. Tomorrow, chance of thunderstorms. High temperatures reach up to 87. Partly cloudy skies. Tomorrow night, chance for storms. Lows dip down to about 74. With your Bay Country weather, I'm meteorologist Megan Mulford. Right now, it's 79 degrees.
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2: 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Mark, it's been a busy morning in here. We've seen folks from all the way from Pocomoke down to Eastville, so Lusby still covers the shore.
3: Absolutely. I mean, that's what we're all about. We're from, say, the Maryland-Virginia line all the way down to the Bay Bridge Tunnel, and then from Maryland-Virginia line pretty much around Salisbury.
2: All right, so what are folks buying right now with the hot days of summer here?
3: Refrigeration. 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I tell everybody, keep your house cool, and that will help out on your refrigerator, because anything above 77, 78 is struggling. It's working hard. They're not made like they used to be.
2: So tell me about how those watermelons are doing.
3: Well, I'm still worried. I got one really good one, and it's coming along, and I had to replant some other ones. It's the seeds I got from down the road. I'm not sure who gave me them. Not doing too well, but I'll tell you what. We had a tomato before the 4th of July, and we're going to have sweet corn before the 4th of July. That's hard to beat.
2: Well, my watermelons are doing great.
3: I did see a picture.
2: 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What's the phone number?
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Well, wake up with Adam in the morning and stay in the know with Bay Country. 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

Let's put some miles on it. It's Kane Brown and Marshmallow Bay Country 97.9. Well, we've made it to the bewitching hour. I believe we could call it that. It's 5 o'clock on this Wednesday. That means the majority of the work week is behind us, y'all. It's all downhill from here. I've got some Ella Langley with Morgan Wallen coming up. One of our favorites, a newer one, but we love it, love it, love it. It's an instant classic. Justin Moore's coming up as well. Right now, this could be another instant classic. It's Stella Lefley. This is Boston on Bay Country. On a train.

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As promised, it's Ella and Morgan on Bay Country 97.9. I got George Burge coming up for your forecast after Dan and Shay. 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

0: 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Time for the 411 with meteorologist Megan Mulford and Bay Country weather.
1: Lows dip down to about 71 tonight under partly cloudy skies. Winds out of the southeast, 5 to 10 miles an hour. Sunshine mixed with clouds at times again. Tomorrow, chance of thunderstorms. High temperatures reach up to 87. Partly cloudy skies. Tomorrow night, chance for storms. Lows dip down to about 74. With your Bay Country weather, I'm meteorologist Megan Mulford. Currently, 77.
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Well, the time has come for the 101st Shinkatig Volunteer Fireman's Carnival, and that pony petting will be here before we know it. The carnival kicked off last weekend and will return this weekend, Friday and Saturday nights. 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

0: When it comes to news, we're first in country, Country News Now. Dan and Shay are crashing weddings and surprising newlyweds with their new song, Marry You Again.
1: We've gotten so close with our fans, and we know we have that very special connection. And, you know, we're so blessed, man. We get to do something that we love and wake up every day knowing that we don't have to, you know, have a second job. We get to do music for a living, which is kind of crazy. And we're just thankful, man. As long as people will keep listening to us, we'll be here.
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1: All but 22, I think at the time. I'd been out on the road, lonely at night, and it'd been a while.

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With this cute little country girl called Maya. 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

Getting back in the saddle with Luke Combs on your Wednesday evening on Bay Country 97.9. Scotty McCreary's coming up for you. Darius Rucker as well. And we will hear from Locash. Let's go Wrong Hearts right now. It's Bay Country.

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We can't get enough Hootie around here. It's Bay Country 97.9. I'm Kate Michaels. Riley Green's coming up. Your forecast on the way after John Morgan. 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
1: Lows dip down to about 71 tonight under partly cloudy skies. Winds out of the southeast, 5 to 10 miles an hour. Sunshine mixed with clouds at times again. Tomorrow, chance of thunderstorms. High temperatures reach up to 87. Partly cloudy skies. Tomorrow night, chance for storms. Lows dip down to about 74. With your Bay Country weather, I'm meteorologist Megan Mulford. Currently, 77.
2: 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Mark, it's been a busy morning in here. We've seen folks from all the way from Pocomoke down to Eastville, so Lusby still covers the shore.
3: Absolutely. I mean, that's what we're all about. We're from, say, the Maryland-Virginia line all the way down to the Bay Bridge Tunnel, and then from Maryland-Virginia line pretty much around Salisbury.
2: All right, so what are folks buying right now with the hot days of summer here?
3: Refrigeration. 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
2: So tell me about how those watermelons are doing.
3: Well, I'm still worried. I got one really good one, and it's coming along, and I had to replant some other ones. 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I'm not sure who gave me them. Not doing too well, but I'll tell you what. We had a tomato before the 4th of July, and we're going to have sweet corn before the 4th of July. That's hard to beat.
2: Well, my watermelons are doing great.
3: I did see a picture.
2: 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What's the phone number?
3: 410-957-2900, and thank you for our business.
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8: 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Let them. It's today's country.

Space Country, it's Bay Country 97.9. That's a wrap for me on this Wednesday. When next we meet, it'll be deep into a Friday Eve. Enjoy the rest of your night. Robin Holly Show coming up for you in just a few. Of course, Adam getting your day going with a chance to win big those Delaware State Fair concert tickets tomorrow morning. So make sure you are listening in and ready to win with Adam. And of course, Rich Drake has your work day covered right here. And I'll meet you back for a drive home and all the fun stuff, really. 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
1: Okay.
0: And can you get me a cold one after that?
1: I don't know that.
0: Yeah.

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1: So, Coop, I don't know if you know this. I don't think I've ever showed you pictures of our dog, but We rescued a dog from the shelter. He was a normal weight. And then when we got him, he ballooned to a potato size.
2: Okay.
1: Like no waste, just potato. And that's what we've been calling him, potato. And finally, we got a vet to like do like a full blood panel on him. And he has a thyroid condition. And I was like, I told you we weren't overfeeding him. I think the other vets thought we were just like giving him treats all the time.
2: They're like, you guys are giving him treats.
1: You guys are spoiling this dog. He's so fat. I was like, listen, we're doing all the right things. But I was so thankful. I'm like, look, he's got a thyroid. Finally, he's got a good diagnosis. He's on medicine. His waist is getting slimmer and slimmer. Aww. It's like he's on a GLP-1.
2: What's his
1: You know
2: name?
1: What I mean? Toby. Like Toby Keith.
2: Do you think Toby sees himself in the mirror and is like, I'm looking, this is definitely my best self. I'm loving myself right now.
1: I think he is, honestly.

0: Megan's got your forecast every hour with Bay Country Weather.
1: Lows dip down to about 71 tonight under partly cloudy skies. Winds out of the southeast, 5 to 10 miles an hour. Sunshine mixed with clouds at times again. Tomorrow, chance of thunderstorms. High temperatures reach up to 87. Partly cloudy skies. Tomorrow night, chance for storms. Lows dip down to about 74. With your Bay Country weather, I'm meteorologist Megan Mulford. Currently, it's 75 degrees.
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1: So the secret to a long life, it's surprise. It's not a pill. It's not a shot. Nothing like that at all.
2: Wait a second. I thought you, have you ever seen those people who are like 100 and they're like, I take a shot of whiskey every day. Like,
1: Different kind of shot.
2: What do you mean it's not a shot? Like, that was going to be like my secret to my longevity is taking a shot of whiskey every day. So I need to stop that,
1: right? Yes, you do. All right. It's a little more simple. Plus, you're never too old for Disney. We'll get into it next.

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1: You know what I miss, Holly? And I don't think they do this anymore. When I was a kid, I remember watching the news with my parents and they had the Smuckers thing. Was that the Today Show? Do you remember? And they would do Smuckers. Happy birthday to all the people. You had to be at least 80-something years old. And every morning they would do happy birthday to... And it was like on a Smucker's jar that have a face of like an old lady. I'd be like, this is Beatrice.
0: Oh, yeah.
1: She's 102 years old.
0: I do remember that. I felt like that was exciting because you were like, well, I can do it. Yeah. I can live to 100. You felt like hope in your heart.
1: It's true. And now there's this woman who made it to 101 and she's celebrating in the coolest way with a 101 Dalmatians themed party.
0: Oh, stop it.
1: No, it's cool.
0: That is the cutest idea for being 101 ever, ever, ever. I want to do that.
1: And so
0: I want to make it to 101. What are you doing for 102, though?
1: Listen, I've already said way before this, and no offense to anyone that's past this age, I don't know that I can. I can't. I'm getting anxious thinking about it right now, to be honest with you, Holly.
2: Oh my God.
0: I feel like being 100... Everything you do is amazing and people are celebrating like you do when people are babies. Do you know what I mean?
1: True.
0: When a baby is a baby, you're like, oh my God, great job. And when you're 100 and you do, they're like, oh my God, great job. It's the same. That's what's exciting about it.
1: That is so funny because I think there's a Seinfeld bit where he says that. He goes, it's when you're a baby and when you're old, it's the same thing at your birthday party. They have to tell you, these are your friends. They're here to celebrate your birthday with you. Today's your birthday.
0: I love that.

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